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10: 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Over thousands of years, Amazigh, Punic, Roman, Arab, Andalusian, and Ottoman influences have simmered together in a metaphorical clay pot, creating a flavor profile found nowhere else on earth. Take our national pride, couscous, and like any other version of North Africa, Tunisian couscous is proudly bathed in a rich, spicy tomato sauce, steamed over a fragrant broth, and adorned with everything from tender lamb to fresh Mediterranean fish and sweet pumpkin. Then there are the everyday triumphs of our street food. The brick, a paper-thin sheet of pastry folded over a perfectly runny egg, tuna and capers fried to a flawless golden crunch, or the comforting embrace of a warm leblebi bowl on a chilly winter morning, where humble chickpeas and stale bread are transformed with garlic, cumin and olive oil into a masterpiece of texture and warmth. Each dish tells a story of resourcefulness, generosity and community. But there is one element that binds this entire culinary universe together, a fiery crimson paste that rests on every table and infuses almost every dish. It is, of course, harissa, made from sun-dried red chili peppers, crushed garlic, coriander, karavi seeds, and a generous pour of pure olive oil. Harissa is a far more than just a condiment. It is a vital social ritual. It represents the patience of the grandmothers who strained the peppers to dry under the summer sun, and the warmth of the families who gather to grind them together. This deep cultural bond was recognized by the world when UNESCO officially inscribed Tunisian harissa onto the representative list of the intangible cultural heritage of humanity. UNESCO didn't just honor a recipe, they honored our identity. They celebrated the ancestral skills, the farming traditions, and the general knowledge passed down from mother to daughter. Harissa is the Tunisia's culinary signature to the world, a perfect balance of fire, spice, and profound depth. Ultimately, to understand Tunisian food is to understand the Tunisian people. Our dishes are vibrant, bold, and unreservedly warm, mirroring the very hospitality of the hands that prepare them. Our table is always expandable. There is always room for one more guest, one more story, and one more piece of bread to dip into the communal dish. So, the next time you taste the smoky warmth of harissa or share a steaming bowl of couscous, remember that you are not just tasting food, you are savoring thousands of years of history, a protected global heritage, and the absolute joy of a nation that cooks from the heart. Thank you for listening for this episode. Until next time, Shahia Taiba, and may your day be full of flavors. A Radio Capsule by Huda Ben Sheikh.
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Good afternoon, a very warm welcome to all of you listening to RTCI right now. It's Saturday, August 22nd, 2026, and I'm pleased to be your host. Today, our DJ is Mr. Faisal Hlali. We are bringing you your daily dose of culture, music, and meaningful moments. Today's lineup is a special one. First, we'll take a tour through today's cultural agenda to see what's shaping our arts and community scenes. Then we'll take a moment to reflect on two very different

0: 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RTC.
1: It's the Cultural Agenda on RTC, and we're kicking things off today with some big news right from our home turf in media and arts. Minister of Cultural Affairs, Ms. Emina Sraarfi, recently shared a high-level working session right here in Tunis, alongside the Arab States Broadcasting Union, also known as the OSBO, represented by Director General Abdelrahim Suleiman. They were joined by key leaders from Tunisian television and Tunisian radio to discuss expanding joint media and cultural projects across the region. High on the agenda was the final countdown.

countdown to the 26th Arab Radio and Television Festival, which is set to take place next month from the 21st of September till the 24th. But the real takeaway here is a move to expand their three-year partnership agreement, bringing Tunisian radio directly into the fold to fund joint audiovisual productions. What does that mean? Well, for us as listeners and viewers, it means bigger platforms for local Tunisian creators, actors and filmmakers, and a stronger presence for our heritage across the border Arab media landscape. Some room for music and we'll resume our cultural agenda. Stay tuned to RTC.

20 past 2 on the airwaves of RTCE, and we're moving on to our second big cultural headline, and this one is a massive win for Tunisian theatre on the international stage. Tunisia has officially been shortlisted in the official competition for the 33rd Cairo International Festival for Experimental Theatre, widely known as CIFET 2026, running from the first day of September till the 8th. Representing us in the main competition lineup is the strike in Tunisian theater, theatrical play, Show Off or La Mouda. It's noteworthy that CIFET is one of the key experimental theater showcases in the Arab world, meaning our local directors and actors are stepping into the spotlight alongside top talent from across the globe. And besides, Tunisia won't just be competing on stage, we'll also have a strong presence on the festival's official jury. So great congratulations to the entire cast and crew of La Mouda. We are rooting for you as you take Tunis to Cairo next month. Isn't this amazing? I think it is. Yes, let's play Amazing, George Michael.

0: And wrapping up our cultural agenda on an absolute high note, a proud moment for national heritage and ecotourism across the country. The Dahar region in the southeast has officially been designated as Tunisia's very first UNESCO Global Geopark. Yes, indeed, spanning more than 6,000 square kilometers across the governorate of Gebes, but also Medinine and Tataouin. Dahar is now officially on the world map as one of a kind of global destination. You might wonder what makes this place unique. It's essentially a 250 million year old open air museum. Yes, 250 million year old. We're talking about prehistoric marine fossils at Jbal Tbega, ancient dinosaur footprints, breathtaking troglodyte villages, and historic hilltop Ksur. But beyond its scientific marvels, this UNESCO recognition is said to be a massive economic driving force for local communities in Gebes, Tataouin, and Medinine, boosting sustainable geotourism, empowering local artisans, and highlighting the unmatched hospitality of the southeast. So again, congratulations to everyone who worked to put Dahar on the world stage. And some room for music, and then we'll move to the celebrations of the day. So Mr. DJ, come on, play some Barry White.
1: Sweet freak, you like to play hypnotic, erotic, sexy little game.

Welcome back, dearies, to this show, to today's show on this Saturday, August 22nd. As we pivot into our main observances today, we begin with a moment of global reflection. Today marks the United Nations International Day commemorating the victims of acts of violence based on religion or belief. Designated by the UN General Assembly in 2019, this date serves as a solemn reminder of individuals and communities around the world who have faced discrimination, intolerance, or violence simply because of their faith, their conscience, or their personal beliefs. Under Article 18 of the Universal Declaration of Human Rights, freedom of thought, conscience, and religion is a fundamental human right. Yet across the globe, places of worship continue to face threats, and peaceful believers or non-believers are subjected to hostility both offline and in digital spaces. Today isn't just about remembering those we've lost to religious intolerance. It's an urgent call for protection, dialogue, and mutual respect. It reminds us that whenever one group's rights are trampled, human dignity everywhere takes a step backward. So today we honor the victims, support the survivors, and stand for a world where everyone can live and practice their beliefs in peace. Let's heal the world.

think about the generations and to say we want to make it a better place for our children and our children's children so that they know it's a better world for them and think if they can make it a better place.

Heal the World, Michael Jackson, that brings us straight into our second observance today, and it's one that puts a genuine smile on your face. I mean, I hope it does. Today is officially Be an Angel Day, founded back in 1993 by Jane Howard Feldman. This day was created with a very simple mission to encourage each of us to be a blessing in someone else's life through small, unexpected acts of kindness. And now you don't need wings or a halo to be an angel today. It's all about those quiet, thoughtful gestures, holding the door for a stranger, paying for someone's morning coffee, checking in on an old friend, or simply offering a warm smile and a listening ear when someone needs it most. Kindness is contagious, and sometimes the smallest act can completely turn someone's day around. So I want to encourage all of you to think of something simple, something cute to make someone's day. You know, it could be one of your friends, someone of your family, or just a stranger. It's always great to draw a smile on someone's face and to help celebrate this particular day, Be an Angel Day. Let's play Angel of Mine by Monica.

Welcome back, dearies. Now, if you've been following along today, we've covered our regional cultural headlines, passed for a solemn global observance, and celebrated everyday kindness for Be an Angel Day with Monica singing for us, Angel of Mine. But as promised, we are closing out today's broadcast by blowing out 31 candles for pop royalty. Happy 31st birthday to the absolute icon Dua Lipa, born right on this day, August 22nd, 1995. Dua's journey has been nothing short of spectacular, from uploading YouTube covers as a teenager to single-handedly reviving disco pop for a whole new generation. Her name Dua actually means love in Albanian, and there is certainly plenty of love for her across the airwaves. So without further ado, let's celebrate her day through one key hit of hers. It's Levitating on RTCI.

levitating. I bet this one made you levitate even for a couple of seconds. Anyways, what a show it has been, from cultural updates right here at home to global reflections, everyday angels and top tier pop. Thank you so much for spending your Saturday with me and with Mr. Faisal Hilali, who has been the DJ for today. Don't forget to take that be an angel spirit into your weekend. Do something unexpectedly kind for someone today. Well, it is always nice and sweet to spread kindness all around you. So all that is left for me is to wish you a wonderful rest of your Saturday. Until next time, stay safe, keep listening, and take care. But since time still allows it, let's shift gears to the birthday queen, to her newer, sleeker, psychedelic pop era of her Radical Optimism project. This is Houtini to accompany you till 3 p.m. Enjoy, dearies. Bye.

0: Remember that you are not just tasting food, you are savoring thousands of years of history, a protected global heritage, and the absolute joy of a nation that cooks from the heart. Thank you for listening for this episode. Until next time, Shehya Taiba, and may your day be full of flavors.
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And when I say that Mexican, you say OT. 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That Mexican.

When I came to Spain and I saw people partying, I thought to myself, what the fuck?